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0: This is where Philly comes to relax, unwind, and feel good. And Philly's home for the Kathy Romano Show.

0: morning. It is the Kathy Romano Show. We're here to start another week with you. It's Monday. It's going to be beautiful. Mostly sunny skies and a high of 86. I would have to say today is the day to say happy Monday, Bobby.
1: Oh, no.
0: And except Dan wasn't here. It was Jay downstairs.
1: They were doing their whole walk around.
0: Oh.
1: So when you walked in, they do their perimeter security check.
0: So Dan is down there?
1: Yep.
0: Did you get a happy Monday?
1: I did. I got a happy Monday, and I said no.
0: You did?
1: I said no.
0: I thought maybe today with the weather and
1: everything. It's going to be beautiful. It's still Monday.
0: Okay.
1: It doesn't change the fact that it's not Monday.
0: Trying to help Bobby with his Mondays.
1: It is going to be beautiful today, though.
0: Tomorrow, the heavy thunderstorms return. A high of 83. Wednesday, humidity comes back. More thunderstorms in spots. A high of 85. It's Monday, July 20th. And in the news, gas prices are back at $4 a gallon nationwide. I just filled up the other day, looked at the price, and I was like, are you kidding me? I guess I didn't realize it had... I mean, I knew it was, I guess, dropped like a little bit, but I didn't realize like until I saw that big price again. I was like, cool.
1: Here we go again.
0: Awesome. But hey, how about continue to listen to us because we could potentially give you gas for life.
1: That's what we call a tie-in there, Kathy Romano, don't we?
2: Yeah.
0: This is the second time prices have hit that mark since the war with Iran disrupted global oil supplies. Gas was at $2.98. Oh, that sounds so nice
1: my
0: and
1: gosh.
0: Sweet.
1: Yeah.
0: A gallon before the fighting began and cut off most of the oil flowing through the critical Strait of Hormuz. Prices rose to a four-year high of $4.56 in early May before falling when U.S. and Iran signed a ceasefire agreement in June. But now the U.S. and Iran are exchanging daily attacks over control. Adding to the problem, Ukraine's drone strike with Russia's refineries have created a global diesel shortage, with diesel now topping $5 a gallon. Vice President Vance is warning of a rough road ahead on gas prices, but says relief will come once the conflict is resolved.
1: He should add, listen to the Kathy Romano Show the end of that.
0: Yeah, seriously.
1: To win your gas. Come on.
0: Speaking of Vice President J.D. Vance, he and his wife, Usha Vance, welcomed a baby boy yesterday. Alec Neil Vance made history as the first child born to a sitting U.S. vice president in more than 150 years.
1: I was shocked by that stat. 150 years.
0: Well,
1: bunch
0: when
1: of old men, that's why.
0: When I saw it, too, I was like, wait, how old is he that he's having a baby? But I guess he is fairly young.
1: Yeah.
0: The last time it happened was back in 1870. Baby Alec joins three other siblings, 9-year-old Ewing, 6-year-old Vivek, and 4-year-old Mirabelle. Both mom and baby are happy and healthy. The vice president announced the news on social media saying that the kids are overjoyed to meet their little brother. Philadelphia's FIFA Fan Fest is officially in the books and the city passed with flying colors. The 39-day event at Lemon Hill wrapped up this weekend, drawing more than 500,000 visitors from around the world. Nearly 410,000 fans attended the 6 World Cup matches at Lincoln Financial Field, representing more than 190 countries and territories. Mayor Sherelle Parker called it a huge success, saying this.
3: Thank you!
0: She actually said Philadelphia established itself as the gold standard for outdoor festivals. While some Fairmount neighbors dealt with parking and traffic headaches, the mayor thanked them, Bobby.
3: Thank you
0: for their patience and grace. Philadelphia, she says, we showed the world what we're made of.
1: Could be the best two-word clip we're ever going to have on this show right there.
0: Ever.
1: Really.
3: Thank you.
0: But I think I at least when I went, I was surprised by the vibe there. I thought it was calm. I thought it was nice. It looked like the cops were kind of just patrolling as they should and didn't look so worried. And I'm glad that it was such a huge success.
1: Me too. Awesome.
0: And the important question is, Brett, did you make a bracelet?
4: Kathy, no.
1: Oh, no.
4: Oh,
1: Brett.
4: No, I didn't.
1: Oh, man. That's just not the way we want to start the week. Boy.
0: Is there any company out there that could allow Brett and I to make a bracelet?
4: Bank of America, if you're listening.
0: Are they a sponsor?
1: That's who sponsored it?
0: Yeah.
1: Mm-hmm.
0: All right. If anyone knows how to make bracelets, please let us know.
5: I saw people, it was the second to last day, so it was Saturday, and it was a 6 ABC, I think. There was a reporter that was going, and...

0: they had gotten like essentially like a media pass to do it, and they had had video of the people that were running. It was like the second the gates opened, sprinting
1: to get
0: in line. So I was like, I knew I was thinking about going this weekend, literally just going when it opened, getting the bracelet,
1: and then
0: leaving. But then I was like, I thought this would have happened, and it did. So I also saw the lines to get in yesterday. Oof.
1: By the way, you're media now, just so you know.
2: Yeah.
0: You think I could just...
1: I don't know. We'll figure...
0: You think I could have been like, hey,
2: what if we made...
1: There would have had to have been some sort of credentials. More formal is what I meant.
2: Brett his own credential that just says, I'm media, with his picture on it. The one that has the super wide face picture.
1: Say, yes.
0: That we had that at the anywhere. All-Star.
2: Yeah, and we'll have him take it. Everyone's going, I'm media.
1: The picture... I almost called you my son's name, Jace. Brett.
0: I thought you were calling me Jason Kelsey. I was like, oh, okay.
1: No, I was calling you Jace, my son. Yeah. You're like my son. I don't... It's weird. You're my work son. You know, you usually have like a work husband, a work wife.
2: Yeah, I have
1: a
2: work son. We have a work son. Right. Yeah, we do.
1: Brett's All-Star Village media pass. For whatever reason, our photos looked fine on it. When Brett's was printed, it like stretched his face.
2: He gained 300 pounds.
1: It made him look like an old man.
0: Yeah, wide Brett.
2: Very wide old Brett.
1: Wide Brett. All right, Bobby. The World Cup ended in dramatic fashion.
2: Oh my gosh, did it ever, right? The entire country of Spain probably still drunk this morning, I think, after the World Cup final yesterday in what they were calling on TV, I heard this twice, beautiful East Rutherford, New Jersey. Beautiful? Well, anyway.
1: Who wrote that?
2: I know. I heard that. I was like,
0: the American Dream Mall is a great time, Bobby.
2: The champions of the world, Spain.
3: His final touch of the game. He had the decisive touch as well. Spain, for the second time in their history, have won the World Cup.
2: That's right. Their second World Cup title. And they're going to celebrate for a long time. Probably until 2030, when Spain is actually going to be one of the host countries of the next Men's World Cup. Yeah, those games are going to be in Spain, Portugal, and Morocco, June and July 2030. They also had the third place game on Saturday, if you guys watch. Everyone was kind of joking, like, this is going to be really boring. Who cares about third place? Ends up being the highest scoring game in soccer World Cup in 44 years.
1: Yeah. What was the score?
2: Well, fish and chips took down champagne 6-4.
1: 6-4.
2: 6-4. It's like a baseball game.
1: It was like, who showed us the, that was you, Bobby.
2: The Minions.
1: The Minions. Yes. That's probably why, because it was like a clip and the Minions were just kind of standing in the goal and the ball would go by and then they'd fall over to try to catch it.
2: Yeah, yep, exactly. But it ended up being a great game. And now that we have cared about soccer for like over a month now, it's back to baseball. Phillies. They actually might have been watching the World Cup in the dugout yesterday because they lost to the New York Mets 6-1 yesterday afternoon. No time to rest for the Phils. They have a very busy week. We've got the World Champs coming to town tonight, the Los Angeles Dodgers. Three-game series starts at 6:40. And then later on this week, the New York Yankees come to town with our very own new media-credentialed Brett Shane going to be there on Saturday.
0: Oh, yeah.
2: Yes, I learned that this morning.
0: I'm going to hold my badge up for everything.
2: I learned that this morning when Brett came in with 36 complaints and one positive thing. The one positive thing was that he's going to the game on Saturday.
1: What were the complaints?
2: Yes.
1: Run through them real quick.
0: SEPTA. SEPTA part two. I don't know. The weather.
1: It's beautiful today.
0: I don't know. I haven't had coffee yet.
1: Well, how about this? I know. I haven't had mine either, Brett.
2: Oh, that's what's going on here. I noticed the whole vibe was different between both people right across from me here.
1: Me?
2: Oh, yeah, I noticed it right away. Everyone's vibe is like,
0: snappy.
2: That's it, snappy.
1: All right, well, snappy. Listen, Mr. Cheery.
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1: Happy Monday. How's that?
4: Yeah, thanks.
1: $1,212. I'll cheer you all up with that for the impossible question. We are getting close. I'm still like, are we getting a winner? I don't know, because people are very close. We had somebody who was really close.
2: I think we are. I absolutely think we are this week.
1: Okay.
2: Absolutely.
1: All right. We're going to do gas for life, or as far as 50 grand will take you. And I just want to say, I get this daily show sheet that Brett and Laura put together for me. It has information on it, you know, whatever we have coming up, giveaways, how much impossible question is. I just want to know, Bobby, did you get a drawing on your daily show sheet?
0: Sorry.
2: Obviously,
0: I only had time.
2: We know who's the favorite parent in this weird relationship.
1: So I got an amazing drawing.
2: Yes. I got nothing.
1: And it says lots of empty space here to doodle. Whoa, it's me, Cher.
0: I drew a picture of Cher.
1: At the Kathy Romano Show on Instagram, I'm going to post a picture right now in our stories. And we're going to go live on Facebook. 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
2: I've got a story a little later for you at about 7:40. I'm putting a time stamp on it. No, wait, 7:40? Is that what time we do it?
3: You could say around 7:40.
2: 7:40, yeah. Around 7:40. Something happened to me over the weekend, and it was like a nightmare come true in my lifetime, and you need to hear this story.
3: So I don't know what it is yet, but it sounds terrifying the way you described just
2: I think I blocked it out because this morning I just realized, wait, I have to tell them this story, and I forgot to tell you, like, when I walked in. I think it's because I blocked it out already. It
4: happened. Traumatic, like?
2: Traumatic block. Yes. Like, I need therapy. If therapists get ready to call. Like,
3: okay.
2: Yeah, it was a nightmare. It was a complete nightmare. Today's going to be a beautiful day, and hopefully that will help me through my nightmare.
3: That's a good transition right there.
2: 86 degrees, sunny skies. Thunderstorms coming in tomorrow, but today is going to be great. Here's what's happening in Hollywood. Yesterday's World Cup final at MetLife Stadium wasn't just about soccer. It was one of the biggest entertainment spectacles. So the pregame kicked off with Jennifer Hudson delivering a powerful national anthem.

So the field was transformed into a concert hall with an orchestral version of Seven Nation Army, complete with the Muppets. BTS brought the precision and energy with Dynamite. Like-

0: And then Justin Bieber put everyone to sleep with his acoustic guitar.
1: Just look at you, hallelujah. I'm loving you, hallelujah. It's the World Cup, hallelujah. It's the World Cup, hallelujah.
2: I think he was hoping for a bigger applause on It's the World Cup, hallelujah.
0: Right. Like, everyone was like, oh, we just...
2: It's the World Cup, hallelujah.
0: We're just waking up.
2: Yeah.
0: Is this song over yet?
2: Yeah, oh my gosh.
0: And then
2: Get to Shakira is what they're all saying.
0: Right. Yeah. Shakira and Burna Boy performed the official World Cup anthem, Die Die.

0: was
1: and the
0: fun.
1: Whole thing closed with Chris Martin, the PS22 chorus, Kermit the Frog, Miss Piggy, and nearly every performer joining together for We Dance as the stadium lit up with fireworks and a giant love display on the field.
2: Gotta say, it was pretty incredible for the first time ever doing a halftime show for that type of tournament, and that they did a great job.
1: Very cool.
2: Except for Bieber's acoustic thing. Great artist. I could have done without that whole thing there, but that's all right.
1: Now that the World Cup is over, we can get back to weird stories like this one. Britney Spears' 19-year-old son, Jaden James, is speaking out to shut down the wild conspiracy theory that his mom has been cloned.
2: What?
1: During an Instagram live stream last Friday, so he actually addressed people about this, Jaden called the rumor ridiculous, pointing out that a TikTok video asking, is Britney Spears still alive, racked up 1.2 million likes. His response, like, bro, you can go on her page and see her right now. Rather than blaming fans for believing it, Jaden put the blame on social media, saying people take advantage of how gullible audiences can be, and that if something has a lot of likes, people just believe it without doing any research. Yes, do the research about Britney Spears clone.
2: You want to hear him?
1: Yeah.
3: One video that's like has 1.2 million likes, and then the caption is like, the biggest theory ever alive. Is Britney Spears still alive? Like, bro, you could go to her page and see her right now.
0: Sometimes that page does disappear, so we get a little concerned sometimes.
1: It disappears, it comes back. Yeah. I know, yeah. Yep. Jaden and his brother, Sean Preston, appear to be rebuilding their relationship with their mom, with both boys now pursuing music careers. Westchester University grad Shane Gillis performed at Lincoln Financial Field in front of nearly 74,000 people this past weekend, breaking two Guinness World Records, the largest audience ever for a comedian and the most tickets sold for a solo comedy show. Nearly 77,000 tickets were sold in total. The night was filled with surprise guests, including Dave Chappelle, Meek Mill, Jason Kelsey, and Eagles offensive lineman Jordan Mailata. Now, we do have a clip, and I listened to it earlier, Bobby. Pulls the clips, and I was like, what is this?
2: Yeah.
1: Like, this is kind of
2: it's hard to hear.
1: Boring.
2: Well, it's funny. I spent a good 40 minutes going through so many clips, every single one. I'm like, can't air that. Can't air that.
1: So just like super dirty?
2: Words we're not allowed to say here on B101 or anywhere.
1: So this is the only clip from Shane Gillis' show that we can play.
2: And it's the end. Here it is. You'll recognize it.
4: Thank you so much.
2: Eagles chant to end it.
1: Gillis got his start performing right here in Philadelphia at Helium Comedy Club.
2: 74,000 people at the link for a stand-up comedy show. That's incredible.
1: And I was wondering how it was going to go, too. You know, in the link, that many people, stand-up comedy, one person up there. I mean, he brought people up, but I know a bunch of people that went and said it was great.
2: Yeah, you see the video of him coming out? He's just like walking out, just like hi, like going through the crowd, like just walking up, hitting high fives. I'm like, that's the way to come out.
1: Crazy.
2: Yep.
1: And local guy.
2: Yep.
1: Congratulations. $1,212 we'll try to give away today. We think that we might today or tomorrow. If we don't get the correct answer today, we may give a clue at the end of the show, so make sure you're listening. But a lot of people very close, and as Brett actually gave away a little bit of a hint on the B-Up Club, he said, you've got part of it.
2: Yeah.
1: You've got the first half of it.
2: You do have the first half. We just got to get a little more specific.
1: Yep. At 7:40 this morning, I'm going to tell you what happened to me over the weekend. It was horribly traumatic. I need a

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1: So summer is the peak season for curb alerts. I didn't know this. So when you're decluttering your house or you're moving, you're putting stuff out at the curb, like perfectly fine items go out to the curb and they're like up for grabs. Summer is the peak season for that.
2: I didn't know that either.
1: I didn't know that. I mean, I guess because of the weather.
2: I guess all the spring cleaning everyone's doing, then all of a sudden by summer, you just decide I'm getting rid of this stuff.
1: Yeah. So
2: my town is bulk trash, they call it. They do the bulk trash day. You can call the township and tell them, I'm putting this out on Monday. And they go, okay. And then there's this guy in this red truck. He's been doing it for years. You'll see him driving around on Sunday when people are putting stuff out. And he is loading half of it up on his truck and taking it.
1: There is someone, they're an older couple. They can't take bigger stuff, but I've seen them like I put an end table out once. They took the end tables, but they come in a station wagon.
2: Yeah.
1: And they pile the stuff in and they take it.
2: They took an old mattress that I had.
1: I remember you telling me.
2: Yeah. I'm like, why? And I see them loading up the mattress. I'm like, okay.
1: So the bulk day for me, or at least my neighborhood, that's not, I mean, maybe for some people to go around and look, but that wouldn't be like the curb alert. That would be, no, I'm putting that out to trash because that should be trash.
2: Should be trash.
1: Don't touch this. This is gross. Something happened to it. It's old.
2: Somebody taking an old chair and just plopping it out on the side. Like, does anybody want this?
1: Yeah.
2: Take it.
1: So like, we have, you know, like on Facebook Marketplace, you can put a curb alert on there. You can say, I'm putting this out today. If anyone's interested, it's free.

0: And I've seen people do that before and then, you know, go by and grab it. Like I just gave away a free desk. Now, I didn't put it out on the curb, but I put it on Marketplace and just said free, and someone came and picked it up.
1: The virtual curb.
0: Yeah.
2: We absolutely have to do this with Kathy Romano Show t-shirts. We have to pick an intersection and say, curb alert, boom, your Kathy Romano Show t-shirts are there.
0: You know what I want to do with, I've always wanted to do this. We get a lot of promotional items sent to us, and sometimes we'll get like 10 cents, you know, like, okay, for instance, our He-Man swords.
2: Yeah.
0: Like everyone who has a child or wants a sword took one, and we still have some. So I would love to do like, we could do throw Kathy Romano Show t-shirts in there too. But some of these promotional items that we get where we get a number of them and we do a marketplace.
2: Cleaning out Laura's closet because it's all Laura's stuff. And we're just going to put it on a curb and you can come and take it. I love this idea.
0: It is.
2: Yes.
0: So I don't do this just because I don't have time, but like I'm redoing some rooms in my house. And so I currently have listed like a gorgeous dining room table, a console from a dining room. I'm soon going to have some dressers, bedroom dressers that are going to be listed, and they're in perfectly fine condition. So knowing now that summer is, I can put it out the curb and hopefully somebody will come get it, you know, but it is, it's like the dresser that I'm going to put out is perfectly fine. It was a guest room, never used really, you know, like I had a few things in there, but it really wasn't used. And so, I also don't want to put it out and have it, you know, get rained on or whatever. I want someone to take
2: it. Right, of course. Well, that's a good thing about Facebook Marketplace. People will take it.
0: They'll come and take it. I know.
2: Yep.
0: I know. I have a question.
2: Okay.
0: Real quick. Did you guys see the Home Goods video of the dumpster outside of Home Goods and people?
2: People go, yes. Yeah, we did a story on that one time about the person who goes in. There's someone locally that does it.
0: Okay, so I want to know, is that true? So the video that I saw, it was somewhere like, I don't know, it was like in Oklahoma or something like that. But basically, it was a Home Goods store. And I guess whatever doesn't sell or when they get a shipment, or I don't know how often this happens, but they throw the stuff out. So this woman and her daughter literally go in the dumpster and they're pulling out all these Home Goods items. And she said this, she was like, oh, this is a good one. So I guess they've done this a number of times. And she's like, this is a good one. And she's pulling stuff out. But I want to know.
2: We got to know.
0: Does this happen?
2: And do people do this? Are you one of the ones that do it? Call us and let us know.
0: Especially the Home Goods. Like for Home Goods?
3: I would in a heartbeat.
0: I know. I know Bobby is going to have a hard time with this, but like for Home Goods items?
3: Bobby, it's not food.
0: Yeah,
3: I'm not getting in a food dumpster. I would get in a
2: word dumpster. If you're telling me it's somewhere else, like it's a container, I might go and do it, but you say the word dumpster and I'm not going near it.
3: I would fully. Kathy, if you need me to go in for you, I'll fish him out. I'll jump right in the dumpster.
0: See, I'll take my work son with me.
2: That's
0: He'll
2: perfect.
0: Go in the dumpster.
3: I have no problem.
0: But I do want to know, does this actually happen at Home Goods? 888-333-B101, or if you are getting stuff out on Marketplace and this is what you normally do, you know how it works, give us a call. 888-333-B101.
2: All I can think of is the Seinfeld episode where Kramer jumps in the dumpster and gets the old Merv Griffin Show studio set and brings that whole thing out of the dumpster and puts it in his apartment. 888-333-B101. 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We got a pretty perfect Monday today. Nice and cool start this morning. Sunny skies today and a high of 86.
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1: Summer is the peak season for curb alerts. We were talking about Facebook Marketplace. You can actually write on Marketplace curb alert and tell people that you have something.
2: Does that mean it's free?
1: Yeah.
2: Curb alert means free.
1: I think curb alert is free, like meaning it's out there.
2: Take it. First come, first serve. Yep.
1: And we were also talking about this video out there of the Home Goods dumpster. A mom and her daughter will go to the dumpster outside of Home Goods because apparently they throw stuff out there. I was kind of wondering if this is true. Rob's calling about the Home Goods dumpster.
3: Yes. They get the stuff from the stores that go in the dumpster and they resell it.
1: Yeah, you know what? I did see that people do that. But are stores like Home Goods and places like that, TJ Maxx, Marshalls, are they throwing stuff in the dumpster?
3: Yes, they are.
2: Wow. And
1: did they do it on a specific day of the week? Like, how do these people know when
2: to get it? She wants it over her own. You can hear her going, do you know exactly what time, like, TJ Maxx does this?
3: I have no idea because I've looked into it, and you don't know when they throw the stuff out. But I've seen them. I've seen them in there dumpster diving, taking the stuff out. And not only that, the ones that come around in the station wagon, they pick up the stuff and they take it to the rubbish areas and they get money for it.
1: Yeah, they sell it. Yeah. Okay. All right, Rob, thanks for your call.
3: You're welcome.
1: Have a great day.
2: And Rob, also, if you happen to find out any time of any of those that they're going to be dumpstered, please let Kathy Romano know immediately as she was trying to figure that out. Thank you.
3: Okay.
1: Thanks, Rob. No, I literally was like, okay, so like what day of the week, what time do you think? I'm not going in. Brett's going to go in the actual dumpster and hand me the items.
2: I go to bed at night at 8 p.m. Could it be before then, please?
1: Do you think it's before 8, Rob?
2: A little hint in there for him?
1: Wait, and I just thought about something. I sold 2 pictures to someone who drove from he drove from Delaware, okay, to Conshohocken, which is a bit of a drive.
2: That is a drive.
1: For these pictures, and I just got the sense when I gave it to him, I was like, these are not for him. Like, he was going to resell them. They were nice pictures.
2: Uh-huh.
1: I didn't need them. I sold them for a very good price. And now that Rob said that, I bet you that's what this guy's doing. He's going to resell them somewhere.
2: Yeah, I had a group. I had a very large mirror that I did not need anymore. It had a couple scratches in a corner, and I sold it for a pretty low price. And this couple came and picked it up, and I said, you know, do you need help getting this mirror? I think, no, we got it. They dropped it in my driveway, and it smashed all over the place.
1: Did they still pay you for
2: it? And they already paid me, and I felt so bad for them. And they stayed, and they helped clean it up, and they're like, okay, no problem. They were like, we were going to resell it anyway. So, I know. It was so loud. I heard it.
1: I do always think that, though. Like, when they're leaving with it.
2: What happens?
1: That's why I kind of just want to shut my door and be like, all right, bye, see you later.
2: Because
1: if you drop it, they're not professional movers or anything like that.
2: That's why I was like, I'll help you. This is a big mirror. He's like, no, I got it. And then I heard it smash. And I was like, oh, no.
1: All right. And I have another question. Because I do have these big pieces that I'm currently getting rid of. A table, a dining room table, console. I'm going to be getting rid of some bedroom furniture. Am I supposed to help them carry that out of the house?
2: Hmm.
4: Depends on who, like, have you hired someone?
1: No. Like, if I sell it on Marketplace.
2: Oh, okay. Do you want these people in your house? That's the better question.
4: Right.
1: Well, yeah. So so somebody did come into my house. We rolled up. I had rolled it up and prepared it for them. And yes, they came in, they picked it up, and they carried it out. Now, that was a rolled up carpet. But I have, like, big, heavy stuff. So, what's the protocol here? I need to know.
2: Okay.
4: I think help.
2: You think help? Yeah.
4: My default would be to help.
2: I put it in my garage. I don't want anybody coming in my house.
4: Right.
2: So that's what I do.
4: Or move it to a location where they could easily.
2: I put it there and they can easily, come in the garage.
4: That makes sense.
1: And then that does make sense. Like, hey, it's in my garage. I could say, hey, it's in my garage. Be prepared to load this into whatever you're.
2: Yep.
1: Thank you.
4: Middle ground.
2: That's the first time you've ever said that.
1: I know. I take it back.

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6: We just played Benson Boone, Beautiful Things. I'll tell you a quick story. I was with my 5-year-old niece, Gianna, yesterday. You guys know she sings that song. We've played it a number of times here on the show. And I introduced her to someone. There she is.
7: Hey, I want you, I need you, oh God.
8: Oh God.
6: Oh God. So I introduced her yesterday to someone and I was like, she, you know, she's a great singer. She loves to sing. And I was listing all the songs. I was like, she knows all the Taylor Swift songs. She knows Benson Boone's Beautiful Things. And she looked at the person that I was introducing her to and she just shook her head and she was like, mm-hmm.
9: Yeah.
6: Like, yep, that's me.
9: I'm a star.
6: Me.
9: I'm a star.
6: Is me. Yes.
9: Yeah, I love it. I'm a star.
6: Impossible question we are doing right now. $1,212. It's a good bet you're not doing this. What aren't you doing? We are going to play you the wrong guesses from Friday. We want you to listen to these closely because you're getting really close.
9: Yeah, one of these guesses, real close.
10: That we are not cleaning our ovens. Is it drinking enough water? Cooking a meal. We're not having breakfast foods just for breakfast or dinner foods for just dinner. No one makes a full course meal anymore.
11: Reading books in hand or the newspaper.
12: We're not making casseroles anymore.
13: We're not cooking from scratch. We're just buying those pre-made meals.
6: And as Brett said on our Be Up Club, he gave out a little hint, is that you've got the first part of it.
9: Yeah,
6: so
9: you do.
6: Someone in there is real close, but it was just one part of the answer.
9: One part. Be a little more specific.
6: $1,212. It's a good bet you're not doing this. What aren't you doing? 888-333-B101. That's your cue. You can call now.

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1: One part. Be a little more specific.
0: $1,212. It's a good bet you're not doing this. What aren't you doing? 888-333-B101. That's your cue. You can call now.

0: question.
1: Billy's B101.
2: $1,212. So nice. Yeah. I do. Brett's not in here, so I'm going to say it. I do love when it gets this high.
3: I'll do the impression then. I love when it gets up there.
2: I love it. And it's up there. It's a good bet you're not doing this. What aren't you doing? Holly, good morning.
4: Good morning. I think that we are not planning our meals for the week and going to the grocery store and shopping for the week like my mom used to do.
2: Mm. Good.
3: So
2: guess.
3: We're not planning for the week. We're just kind of winging it.
4: Yeah, going to the grocery store probably five times a week instead of once a week.
2: Yeah, that's me. I'm like, I'll go get something, and then I'm like, oh man, I didn't plan. We don't want chicken again. I got to run back.
3: You're gonna be shocked by this, Kathy Romano. I plan everything. I have it all done. Buy in bulk.
2: But do you have exact meals for the day? Like, one day I'm going to do chicken, potatoes, and broccoli.
3: Yeah.
2: Next day,
3: I pretty much know. And I'll always make more so I can be like, all right, I had that on Tuesday. I'm going to eat that again on Wednesday.
2: And are you on point with the amount that you buy at the store?
3: Yeah. Pretty good.
2: He's so proud of himself.
3: And she's like, I hate that. Wait,
2: Holly, great guess. Not correct, though.
3: Great guess. Great one.
4: All right. Thank you.
2: Keep trying, Holly. 888-333-B101. It's a good bet you're not doing this. What aren't you doing?
3: I think she said, I hate you, Bobby, in the background.
2: I was going to ask, what did she say?
3: If she did, that's awesome.
2: I was like, Holly, I know, me too.
3: I love you, Holly. All right.
2: Did you have to adjust the grocery list when Elise started saying over?
3: Yes, absolutely. And then she was better at more of like, all right, okay, we're going to do this. We're going to do that. She's also good at helping me. She knows that Bobby's a plant.
2: Bobby's a planner. Do you do all the shopping?
3: No.
2: No?
3: No. I Elise is really good at finding different deals at different places. I'm always just like, I'm going to one place. That's all I'm getting. I'm not going anywhere else. Then I'm going home.
2: I am with you. Yes. I my sister-in-law shops the deals, so she'll go to like three different grocery stores in a week. No.

0: Oh, no, I want to go to one place, one time, and then go home.
1: Yeah, like if I go to Acme, like that's we're getting everything at Acme. If I go to Whole Foods, we're getting everything at Whole Foods.
0: I'll go to PJ's first and then Ott's and then another bar, but I'm just going to one supermarket, okay? That's the deal.
1: It's a good bet you're not doing this. What aren't you doing? $1,212, 888-333-B101.

0: question.
1: Philly's B101.
2: Bobby.
3: Yes.
2: What?
4: No, what? Getting up there. Oh.
2: Bobby gives me cues off the air.
3: And I was. Just a second ago, I was like, hey, we're going to do this, and then no one responded.
2: And I didn't acknowledge.
3: I go, okay, here we go. And this is the show. But somehow, we pull this off. I don't know how.
2: He literally was like going, like, and no one responded to
3: him. I'm barking out orders to the two of them, and they're just still having their conversation. And I'm like, okay, this is what we're going to do. And they're just still talking and laughing, and there's 6 seconds left. And I go, all right, whatever.
2: I just put
3: the microphones on.
5: Can't be that important.
3: Yeah, right. Whatever it is. What you guys are talking about is in 4 months. What I'm talking about is going to happen in 7 seconds.
2: 4 seconds.
3: Yes, so please prepare.
2: It's like, hello, anyone?
3: Hello, people.
2: Bobby, we got this. $1,212. It's a good bet you're not doing
3: Chrissy,
2: this.
3: Chrissy, help me. Help
2: what
3: me, Chrissy.
2: What are you doing? Chrissy, good morning. What is your guess?
6: Not following through on a recipe, just doing like half of it.
3: Oh.
2: Like throwing your own little things in there. We did have this conversation not that long ago.
3: Yeah, so my mom forgot sugar once making a cake.
2: Amazing.
3: And we were all so excited about this cake because it looked amazing. And we all took a bite and we were like,

0: something going on here. This is a little rough. She was like, don't eat it. Don't eat. Everyone stop.
1: Ooh. As a child with OCD who wanted to be a chef growing up, I found that I liked baking a lot more because you had to follow it exactly.
2: Same.
1: My OCD, I was like, there's no straying from the path here. I can't add what I'd like.
2: Chrissy, unfortunately, that's not the correct answer.
3: Oh, okay. Thank you.
0: You got it.
2: And sorry, I was thrown off a little bit because I keep referring to Brett as my work son, and what you just said, my son and I were sitting in the car the other day. He goes, Mom, he goes, have you ever heard of OCD? And I go, yeah. He goes, I think I haven't.
0: Just out
2: so
0: of nowhere.
2: Brett's telling this story and I'm like, oh my God, I just had this conversation with my son. I had to explain to him, you're probably not medically diagnosed with OCD, but maybe you have like a few little tendencies and people throw that out there, you know, like, because I'm like, I don't want this kid to convince himself that he's OCD.
0: Two things that happen all the time, everyone listening to the show. One is I'm yelling, going, we're going on the air right now, focus. The other you hear all the time is, I feel like I'm talking to my son.
2: Yeah, yeah.
0: Kathy says that all the time to Brett. I feel like I'm talking to my son.
2: I called him Jace earlier this morning. Yes.
1: Well, you might want to get him tested because I was diagnosed. So.
2: Were you really?
1: Yeah.
2: Actually diagnosed?
1: Diagnosed ADHD and OCD. I'm proud to say it.
0: Look at that. Put that on your badge.
2: All right. Well, that's another conversation. Yeah. Trisha, good morning.
4: Good morning.
2: Are you OCD? No, I'm just kidding.
4: No.
2: What are we not doing? What do you think we're not doing?
4: Growing our own vegetables and canning them.
2: Oh. Ooh. I just had a conversation with my nail girl. She grows all her own fruits and vegetables in her backyard.
0: Good for her.
2: Yeah.
0: Yeah, I've never done it. My sisters have. I've never done it.
2: My neighbors have like a little raised bed. They grow stuff there. And I think a lot more people are doing it now. Trisha, good guess, but not exactly what we're looking for.
4: Oh, okay.
2: All right. Have a good day.
4: Thank you, too.
2: All right. And let's go to Julie. She'll be the last guest for this round. Julie, we've got $1,212. You want to take a guess?
5: I do. Let's see. I'm going to say we are not cooking a meal every day.
2: Oh, Julie.
5: Oh, Julie. Don't do that to me. No.
2: Julie. Oh, my gosh. Oh. All right.
0: All right. It's close.
2: Julie, write down, have the phone number on speed dial. And we're going to do it again at 9:10.
5: Oh, jeez. Okay.
0: I'm so scared.
2: As Brett here, you need to listen. Did you hear Brett's clue earlier this morning?
5: I did.
2: Okay. So take that clue and come up with another guess and call us at 9:10.
0: Specifics.
5: Okay.
0: All right.
2: All right, Julie.
5: Oh, thanks.
2: I would say have a good day, but she's not going to be able to concentrate until she gets through again at 9:10.
0: Thinking about it like crazy. Oh, my goodness.
2: We'll do it again. We've got $1,212. Get your alarm clocks ready. We'll do it at 9:10.
0: Earlier, Kathy was talking about, oh, my gosh, you are not going to believe what happened to me over the weekend. So I can't wait to hear this story.
2: Yes, something very traumatic happened to me over the weekend. Almost something that, like, I would say this would never happen to me. And if it would, it would be a nightmare.
0: Oh, geez. And it happened.
2: It happened.
0: Ooh, we'll talk about it next on the Kathy Romano Show. 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We got sunny skies today and a high of 86. 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
1: It is a beautiful day today, mostly sunny skies.
2: Feels nice right now.
1: Yeah, high of 86 degrees. It looks gorgeous. I just walked by the window. Looks like it's really nice outside. So today looks like it's going to be a really nice day for everyone. It was also a nice day on Friday. I was in the Poconos at a lake. And something happened to me that was beyond traumatic.
3: Oh, no. Lake, Kathy?
1: Yes.
3: I said what?
1: What'd you say?
2: Which lake?
1: So it's a small lake, very close to Lake Wampalpak, so not far from where you grew up, Brett. Mm-hmm.
4: Will it now be known as Lake Romano?
1: No, it's not Lake Romano. okay, so I was at the lake. Everyone at this lake, as the day goes on, you know, there's tons of boats, people are out, they're, you know, skiing, tubing, all of that. And then as the day goes on, as it gets a little later, everyone, you know, usually will jump in a raft, grab a cocktail, and you kind of just float.
4: Float. It's the best.
1: Yeah. Water was warm. So I was like, okay, you know, I'm not really I'm certainly not putting my feet down, touching the bottom of the lake, but
4: yeah, we got to be careful there.
1: But I was like, I can float and have a cocktail. Mm-hmm. So we started to float over towards the neighbors, and they had like a little, you know, dock that comes out. They have a boat. So we float over, and it was kind of like a little cove. There were two docks that kind of came out into the lake. And so as we were floating, we floated between those two, and we started to get closer to the shore. And there was a whole group of people hanging out. They were having a girls' weekend. So there was a lot of people over there. And
4: I'm picturing music, some drinks, yeah, someone's having a good time.
1: Everyone had
4: the
1: a drink in their hand.
4: The whole vibe of summer right
1: the
4: there.
1: The whole vibe.
4: Love it.
1: Lake vibe. The music was going absolutely.
4: So you're feeling good?
1: Yeah. You can hear the kids playing, splashing around in the water. Like all of it. It's a beautiful day. Water was warm. I'm floating in the float. And one of the guys who lives in one of the houses there was sitting on the dock. And he goes, oh. He goes, something just swam between my legs. With that, I look up, and there is a

0: snake that is full charging towards me.
1: They're scary. The water snakes are
0: charging.
2: Oh, my gosh.
0: And in his, like, squiggly manner, with his head,
3: fast.
0: His head out of the water, and I am not joking you, his mouth was open. There was no mistaking this. He was coming directly towards me. And it would happen so fast. And in my head, I'm like, what is happening?
3: Yeah.
0: What is someone going to help me? Hello? What's happening? And the guy goes, oh, he goes, here comes a snake. Well, okay, it is charging at me. So I lean slightly backwards because he is not changing course.
2: No, he's coming at you.
0: He is coming.
2: He has Kathy Romano right there in his sights. Get her.
0: Directly at me. Bobby, his mouth was open. His mouth was open. I don't know what to do at this point. So I just tilt back a little bit.
2: Did you flip over?
0: There was like hole in... No, I didn't flip over. There was a hole in like where my feet would go in the raft.
2: Yeah.
0: He like dove through that and went underneath the raft.
2: So he was going for where your feet were. You pulled your feet up and leaned back and he went right through that little hole where the feet... Oh my gosh.
0: And I don't even know... Like at that point, I was like, he's going to bite me. I'm going to have a snake bite. I'll just go to the hospital. Like, it'll be okay. I'll get through this.
2: You're going through all this in your head.
0: In my head within it'll like the 4 seconds. That not even. Like 2 seconds that it took him to get from the dock to me.
2: Oh, no.
0: But that thing charged me. I eventually, after he swam underneath me, I jumped up, obviously, out of the raft. And he went kind of like closer to shore where there was like grass and stuff growing. I'm not joking you. He wrapped back around and came back to
2: me. I'm going to get her again.
0: He came at me again. Now I'm running, flailing in my bathing suit on the shore on these people's property, screaming at the top of my lungs.
2: You guys met Kathy Romano? There she is right there. There she goes.
0: That's
2: she
0: her.
2: Runs a successful radio empire in Philadelphia. There she goes.
0: So the girls who were having the girls' weekend all witnessed it. And they looked at me and they were like, legit response. Like, we get it. We saw it.
2: That is frightening.
0: We watched it. There were neighbors on the other side. So eventually when I left the traumatic scene, they looked at me and they just went, snake. Like they knew
2: it right away.
0: They heard me. They knew they heard the whole thing and they knew exactly what happened.
2: One question. In all this chaos, you're falling back on the raft, jumping out here, jumping here. Did you have a drink in hand?
0: Yeah.
2: Did you spill the drink?
0: Oh, spilled the drink, had lake water in it. It was a fresh drink. I was like, I don't care.
2: No. I was going to hit the applause machine if you were like, no, I kept my drink. You were in full-on panic
0: mode. No, it filled with lake water. It was done. And when I passed by the neighbors who just looked at me and went, snake. The husband went up to the house, came back. He had a mini bottle of champagne, and he goes, here, you need this.
2: Look at that. Now, there we go. Now, there's the applause. You got some champagne out of
0: it. He was like, you need another drink.
2: Snake didn't go after anybody else in the lake.
0: Me.
2: Just saw Kathy Romano and said, that's the one.
0: Of all people.
2: I'm going after her.
0: And I'm pretty sure it was a boa constrictor or an anaconda.
2: No, it was not.
0: It looked that size.
2: It was not at all.
0: It looked that big.
2: Oh, my gosh.
0: It might have been a rattlesnake.
2: All right, well, I guess you're no longer going to be hanging out. I live in Medford Lake, so I guess we've pretty much determined you are not going to be coming to Medford Lake.
1: We do have rattlesnakes.
2: I have never in Medford, my time, ever had a snake come after me or anyone that I know in a lake, and I've lived there for years.
0: I just couldn't believe, like, I thought they were scared of us. Why was he coming directly for me? And was he going to bite me? Like, his mouth was open.
2: It's a good thing you didn't wait to find out.
1: I feel like at least in my experience where I live in that area, water snakes are kind of aggressive.
0: Oh, they are aggressive.
1: They're like not aggressive, but they're like highly defensive.
2: I don't think he wanted you.
0: He was swimming.
2: He probably saw
0: me.
2: Your toes in the water, thought it was some other thing or other animal, and he was going for it. And then you pulled your toes up, and he thought, oh, this is, you know, he's going after it. So he's thinking he's going after whatever this is.
1: I know people that have been bit by water snakes.
2: Yeah, or maybe he's a big listener to the show. He's like, that's Kathy Romano.
0: Wait, you do know people that have been bit?
1: But yeah.
2: And they're no longer here.
0: I know. Did they die?
1: No, they're not poisonous. Water snakes aren't poisonous.
0: I was like, okay, I'm gonna die. Like,
1: I was looking up. They do contain a mild anticoagulant, so when they do bite you, it does make your blood like you bleed for longer because it doesn't like create like as
0: lovely.
2: She's got a clot. She had the champagne. She'll be fine.
1: Yeah.
0: Of all, like, how did this happen to me? I just don't get it.
2: Coming after you. coming after you. You can have him for legs anytime you want, Kathy.
0: No.
3: You're like, no,
0: I'm not going in a lake anymore.

0: anymore. No, I'm not going in a lake anymore. If you know anything about snakes, I want to know why it was charging me.
1: Yeah, and we want to hear from anyone who has had something like this or something similar happen to them.
0: Have you been attacked by an anaconda like me? 888-333-B101.
1: It was not an anaconda.
0: No,
1: it was just a water snake.
0: It was a boa constrictor.

0: It's the Kathy Romano Show on B101.
1: So I was at a lake over the weekend and this snake charged at me. It was the most terrifying experience. One of the most terrifying experiences in my life. Bobby, your friend texted you, said it was probably venomous.
2: He said, no, he just said that was a very scary story, but a cottonmouth water moccasin is a venomous water snake, but he does not think that at all that was a type of snake that was there.
1: I think it was.
3: No.
2: Yeah.
1: Anna is on the line. Good morning, Anna.
4: Good morning. Okay, so when I was growing up, me and my siblings, I have three siblings, we would go to this lake that, like, nobody went to. And you would just, like, we would go, like, rock jumping. So it was one of my first times jumping off it. I jumped in the wrong place. I was unable to swim back up for, like, a minute. And when I was underwater, I saw, like, a big, like, 3-foot snapping turtle running towards me. I was panicking very bad. I was, like, probably 10. And then my brother rode it. Like, he rode it like it was a horse.
2: He grabbed the turtle and rode it like it was a horse?
4: Yeah.
1: What? How big was it?
2: What part of Australia is your brother,
4: like,
2: from?
4: 3 feet long.
1: Wait,
4: yeah, it's probably 3 feet long.
1: 3 feet long?
2: Oh, my gosh. That's
1: huge. Wow. Oh, my gosh. Anna, are you okay?
2: Yeah.
4: Yeah, I'm a little scarred from it. I never swam in there again.
1: Oh, my gosh. Wow.
2: Imagine so.
1: Thank you for your call. I'm glad you're okay.
4: Of course.
2: Yeah, and tell your brother, Crocodile Dundee, we said hi. That's amazing.
4: I will.
2: All right. Jeez. My gosh. So, yeah, a friend of mine over the weekend, speaking of lakes, not as crazy as your story with the snake coming after you, but I ran into a friend of mine. Everyone was saying, hey, how you feeling? How you doing? He's like, oh, I'm getting better. I'm getting better. I'm like, what happened? He goes, well, I had this little cut on my ankle, and then it got infected. And the doctors did a little test on it, and they said it's probably something from one of the lakes. Got in there and got infected, but he got on antibiotics, and he's fine. So,
1: wow.
2: I mean, as me, Mr. Germaphobe, I do love swimming in my lakes, in Medford Lakes. To me, they're clean. I never feel like any – I never had any of those issues like that. I feel fine. They seem clean. I never have snakes running after me. There are some turtles that do think every once in a while your toes are a little snack. But aside from that, everything's fine.
1: Well, and I would imagine living in bougie Medford Lakes.
2: Oh, yes, thank you.
1: Is there, like, a lake committee that takes care of any growing?
2: There is a lake committee that takes care of all of the lakes. Exactly. And there's lakes that you know are swimmable and ones that you don't want to swim in.
1: Right.
2: So there's that as well.
1: But you have snakes in there too, right?
2: Oh, yeah. There's some snakes in there. I've seen some snakes in the lake sometimes.
1: Does Elise get in?
2: No. She's like, no, thank you.
1: Well, and Brett, you grew up basically on a lake, and you said that you, the bacteria kind of makes you sick sometimes.
5: Yeah, it's like a rite of passage, a tradition every year for myself. I get violently ill for like 3 days after you go in the lake for like the first time, like every year.
2: That doesn't seem like a rite of passage. That seems like a major medical issue you should be careful of. 3 days of being violently ill?
5: It's not violent, maybe, but it's pretty annoying. I mean, I just get like, it feels like really bad strep for like 3 days. But yeah, it's just the bacteria in the lake after the first time. It gets better.

0: after the next.
1: And your body has not developed antibodies to this yet.
0: Apparently not. Whatever Lakewell and Paul Pack's got going on in there.
2: A lot, apparently.
1: Yeah.
2: Yes, I was charged slash attacked by a snake over the weekend. Was at a lake, a little small lake, near Lake Wampalpak, and it was terrifying.
1: They gave you a bottle of champagne out of it, though.
2: They did.
1: Look at the bright side.
2: I got a mini bottle of champagne
1: out
2: of it.
1: That's the, what's it called? The antidote right there.
2: Yeah. 888-333-B101. And we had somebody who called in who, she said a turtle was coming after her.
1: Oh.
2: This snake actually charged me. Like, it was coming after me. And it was very scary.
1: Huge fan of the show. Huge fan of the show.
2: If you've got a story for us, 888-333-B101.
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1: I was at a lake over the weekend and a water snake charged at me. It eventually swam underneath the raft I was in, but it went into like this tall grassy area and it turned around and came back at me again a second time. It was
2: not a fan of the show, apparently.
1: Oh, it was such a scary experience, like really traumatized me. But Bobby, I think you made a good point. Maybe like there were some eggs or some...
2: You were interfering on some kind of territory. The snake did not want to give up and you were getting too close to it. So the snake was like, I'm going to go tell her I'm boss. This is my lake.
1: Because it came from like the opposite direction, middle of the lake, and came at me. But maybe that like tall grassy area.
2: Yeah. Was it spot?
1: Was it spot or something?
2: Or it just saw you and said, I'm going to get up on the radio. I'm going to get on the air.
1: It was horrifying. Debbie's on the line. Good morning, Debbie. You have a story for us?
3: Mine was not a lake story. Mine was more of a bay ocean story. I was on a cruise about 35 years ago, my first one, with my husband and my best friend and her husband. And we are on the beach area, and they asked everybody if they wanted to hold a sea urchin. I was the only brave one out of the four of us, and everybody in the group wanting to hold it stood in a circle. And the person was, you know, very clear on what the rules were. And they were, do not scare the sea urchin. Don't throw it. Just hold it carefully and pass it to the next person.
1: Okay.
3: So I was the last person in the group, and there must have been 20 of us. And everybody was holding the sea urchin and following all the rules. Well, the person that was before me got so scared the second that the person put it in their hands, she threw it at me.
1: Oh, no. Oh, no.
3: And I accidentally, I should have stepped back, held it. And because of that, it turned my hand and arms into prickly numbness.
1: Oh.
3: And I had purple dots and lines on my arm for the rest of the cruise.
1: Oh.
3: Because it was... I've never pulled a sea urchin.
1: Debbie, was it painful?
3: Yes. The prickly piece of it, the dots, they had me go back on the cruise, on the ship to the sea bay, and they said, it'll be fine. You'll just have that numbness, prickly feeling for about 5 to 7 days.
2: And Debbie, isn't it just further prove the point that people are the worst? That person didn't follow directions. Other people are the worst.
3: Yeah. Everybody follows directions except that one person.
2: Exactly.
1: Thank you for your call, Debbie. Let's go to Chris. Good morning, Chris.
4: Yes, good morning.
1: You had some sort of encounter with a barracuda?
4: Yeah. I was recently fortunate enough to be doing some snorkeling. Saw a few barracudas while I was doing it. They're just chilling, doing their own thing. And then I wasn't too far from shore, thankfully, and was about 10 feet perpendicular to this particular barracuda. And that thing slowly turned and faced right towards me.
2: Uh-oh.
4: And I freaked.
2: Yeah.
4: I was like, and I went splashing out of the water. A couple sitting on shore, and they're like, are you okay? I'm like, no.
1: Did it come at you?
4: So it turned and started facing me, and I didn't give it a chance to decide whether to come.
2: Chris, I'm guessing you're the deep voice you have right now maybe got a little bit higher as you were getting faster.
4: Yeah, maybe. Yeah. There's a pretty good chance of that.
1: I always take off my jewelry because they say that they're shiny. Attracted to shiny things. Did you have like a wedding ring on or anything?
4: I did, and I heard that tip after that, and I started covering my wedding ring, but my goggles also have a reflective front to them, so I don't know if that was part of it.
1: Thanks for your story, Chris.
4: Take care.

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1: I had an incident with a snake over the weekend. This water snake charged at me in a lake, traumatized me for life. I don't think I will ever get in a lake again.
2: I think I know why.
1: Why?
2: Email from Michael, one of our listeners, said, tell Kathy that the snake was chasing after her because she does not acknowledge or answer emails. Unlike you, Bobby, who does, and you've never experienced this. Michael, thank you so much for sending an email to Bobby at B101Philly.com and apparently also Kathy at B101Philly.com.
1: Well, no, apparently don't send me an email if I'm not responding.
2: So thank you, Michael.
1: I don't know what that means, but okay.
2: Yeah, I'll take it.
1: Kevin has a story about a snake. Good morning.
3: Good morning.
1: So what happened?
3: So I'm in Costa Rica, and we went to this white tiger park. They just give you boots, and they say, here, follow the arrows. So we're going ahead,
1: boots?
3: Me and my fiance.
1: Did you say boots?
3: Yeah. Yeah, they give you, like, big rain boots just, like, to walk through this park.
1: Okay.
3: They're like, if you see white tigers, they're more scared of you. I'm like petrified already. And my fiance goes down this carved step. As soon as she steps, this blue serpent comes out of the mountain.

0: and her back kick kicks it into my face. And I scream, and she starts running like it's on her, but it's actually in my face. So I kind of judo chopped it, and I started running, and she had no idea what was going on.
1: How big was it, Kevin?
0: It was like 5 feet long. It was like bright blue. I'm like Googling it after, like, what snake almost killed me? But there's so many snakes out there. It's like... like 20 blue ones, so
1: wow.
0: I couldn't narrow
2: it
0: down.
2: She kicked it right into your face.
0: Like, she's in front of me, and as her back foot came up the step, it kicked me, like, kicked up onto me. And she thought it was, like, chasing her, but it's, like, literally on my chest. And I just, like, swiped it away mid-stride.
1: Yeah, that's just as horrifying as what happened to me.
2: Yeah, and I'm sure you sounded so manly when you did that, too. You were like, yeah, I swept it away. Instead, you were like,
0: Yeah. The people in front of us, like, turned back around. They thought there was a small child screaming.
2: That small child was you, Kevin. Good work.
1: Kevin, thanks for your call. What's the little rhyme about snakes, like the colors, if it's yellow and black or red or
2: if
1: whatever?
2: If the snow is yellow, don't
1: no.
2: eat it. Oh, okay. I don't know.
3: If it's yellow, let it mellow. If it's brown, flush it down.
1: What? No, come on. No, about the snakes, you people.
3: Red touches yellow, kill a fellow. Red touches black, friend of Jack.
2: Oh, okay.
1: So if those two colors are in it, no good?
3: It's like, there's two kinds of snakes that are like a red, black, and yellow, like, stripe.
1: Okay.
3: And they're, but like the two variations means like one's poisonous, one's not. Oh. I believe one is a milk snake.
1: I think the one that came at me was poisonous and deadly.
2: There's also the one that you forgot with the rhyme. Snake

0: We've got free gas for life or as far as 50 grand will take
1: like
0: you.
1: Speaking of gas and car, I had a snake in my car once. Remember, I told y'all about that. It was a snake, right?
0: That's right.
1: Yep.
0: You did.
1: Snake crawled right in through the back window, somehow got into the front passenger seat and...
0: I completely forgot about that. You thought it was a belt.
1: I thought it was a belt. I was like, well, that's a weird thing. I didn't bring my belt inside. Why is my belt sitting in the middle of the car? And then that belt was not a belt.
0: Wow. I completely forgot about that. How have we both had encounters with snakes?
1: Kind of weird.
0: Weird.
1: Very weird.
0: We're the snake show. Free gas for life. For as far as 50 grand will take you, we are going to take caller 10. Now, just for being caller 10, we've got $101. And you have a chance to go on and play. You'll give us a four-digit code. If that code opens the safe in our studio, you walk away with free gas for life or as far as 50 grand will take you. Thanks to our friends at Turnersville Kia. We'll take caller 10, 888-333-B101.
1: 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Lower humidity this morning, sunny skies, and a high of 86. 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

0: Good morning, Mike. You're caller 10.
1: Yeah, Mike. All right, Cassie, thank you.
0: You ready to play Free Gas for Life or as far as 50 grand will take you?
1: I am.
0: All right, so you got to give us a four-digit code. If it opens the safe, you walk away a winner, but actually you're already walking away a winner because we have $101 for you just for being caller 10.
1: Fantastic.
0: All right, give me that four-digit code.
1: 4896.
0: 4896. All right.

0: right, Brett's going to enter it into our safe. Let's see if you're walking away with free gas for life.
1: Come on, Mike. Or as far as 50 grand will take you.
0: Thank you.
1: The lawyers.
0: Here we go.
1: Legal happy.
0: Sorry, Mike. That was not the code. Right. But you've got $101. Hang on the line so we can give you that money.
2: Okay, thank you.
1: Yeah, $101. Take that.
0: Thank you to Mike for playing, and thanks to Turnersville Kia. We will do this again tomorrow morning, every day this week, in the 8 o'clock hour.

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1: I still cannot believe that this happened to me. I think I need therapy. A snake came after me in a lake over the weekend. I was sitting in a raft, kind of had drifted towards the shoreline, and this thing came right at me, like out of nowhere. Someone goes, oh, a snake just swam through my legs. He was sitting on the dock, and it came right at me, and everyone there watched it, like in shock that it was coming directly at me. I leaned back a little in my raft. It swam underneath me, went into like kind of like the shoreline into this tall grassy area, and then came back out towards me.
2: Part two. It's like the terrifying sequel. It's not done.
1: But we did look it up, and it says that they will repeatedly attack if they feel threatened. Now, I was not threatening it. I was just sitting there enjoying my high noon. But I think you might be right, Bobby. Something may have been in, maybe it laid eggs in that tall grass, or that's its home. Whatever it was, it felt threatened by. But I wasn't the only one in there. There were other people floating. Why me?
2: You. It was the horror story. We've had snakes on a plane. We had snake in my Jeep. And now we have snake in the water trying to kill Kathy Romano.
1: What I was saying over the weekend, it charged me with its mouth open. Like, how did this possibly happen to me? We're going to go to one more call.
2: Diane, you got a story for us?
3: I was at the Outer Banks, walking up the path back from the beach, and the snake, probably 6 feet wide, slithered across the path,
1: ooh,
3: and
1: no.
3: I was ready to die.
2: Ooh.
3: I must have been like, I was far away, but you know, back, but I was like, oh my God, I have to walk up there. What am I going to do? So I'm walking as slow as can be and whatever. And everybody makes fun of me because my version of the story is, you know, I'm thinking, just keep going, snake, keep going, keep going. And when I got to where the snake was and I'm tiptoeing, in my opinion, he turned and went like, ha,
1: jumped
3: out. Like, didn't jump to me to bite me, but just, like, to make sure that it... But, oh, my God, it was awful.
1: That's like, my story. I keep saying it was, like, the size of a boa constrictor.
2: It turned around. It saw Kathy Romano, and it came back at her.
3: But it had to be at least 5 or 6 feet long, because I'm 5 feet tall, and the beach path was pretty wide. You know, it was all sandy.
1: Yeah.
3: And it was the full length of the path, and I was so creeped out. It was the last day of the trip, thankfully, because I probably would have been scared the whole week.
1: Thank you so much for your call.
3: Have a good day, guys. Take care.

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3: The World Cup has ended, and it ended in dramatic fashion yesterday. Spain.
4: Yeah, big winners.
3: Beat Argentina.
4: You think they're still partying in Spain? Because, I mean, they have to
3: Oh, my gosh, yes.
4: Insane.
3: Oh, I heard some audio of, and I don't know if they were here in the United States or if they're home or whatever, but I mean, just going nuts. Basically, Spain is the best country in the world.
4: I would love to hear the people that were Americans that are on vacation right now for the summer, and they just happen to be in Spain. Like, what a great time to be there.
3: My son has a friend that he's been friends with since they were little. They were babies. They went to preschool together, and his family is from Spain, so they go to Spain every summer.
4: And they're there.
3: Oh, I know.
4: That's cool.
3: So cool.
4: That's awesome.
3: Yesterday's World Cup final at MetLife Stadium wasn't just about soccer. It was also about the entertainment. So they did their first ever halftime show. At first, it kicked off with Jennifer Hudson. She did the national anthem.
4: It's a shame she can't sing. You know, it's really, really a shame. My God.
3: Speaking of not being able to sing anymore, Madonna was there.
4: Whoa. Like a personal affront to Brett on that one.
5: Kathy, I'm not very happy with you right now.
3: Listen, I love Madonna. One of the best concerts I have ever seen. She's a little old. She's not moving as, she's not as nimble as she used to be.
5: At least she can talk.
3: Oh. Can she though? Because I don't even think that's her.
5: Oh boy. Well, you know who I like?
3: Who?
5: Anne Hathaway.
3: We all like Anne Hathaway.
4: Anyone who doesn't like Anne Hathaway
3: probably has a
4: snake coming out of them in a lake.
3: That's just dumb.
4: Yep.
3: Anne Hathaway.
4: That's what you call the snake, Anne Hathaway, right? That's what you're gonna call it.
3: BTS was there. They brought the energy. You guys didn't seem to love them, but I mean, I think as far as halftime shows go,
4: yeah, I thought it was fine with it. It sounded good. Like dynamite, whoa. I mean, it's pure pop. It's predictable, but it's fun for that event.
5: I prefer the girl K-pop groups. Okay. Cat's Eye. I wish Cat's Eye was there.
3: Well, Justin Bieber was there, and he put everyone to sleep with his acoustic guitar. Just look at you, hallelujah. I'm loving you, hallelujah. It's the World Cup, hallelujah. It's the World Cup, hallelujah. They were like, did he say World Cup? What did he say?
4: I know. I think he was really hoping everyone was going to be like, yeah, World Cup, hallelujah. And everyone just kind of like, okay, no.
3: I mean, yeah, he should have brought a little more energy. That crowd, good. Come on.
4: Yeah, it's the final.
3: Is this the order it went in? Did Shakira go last?
4: Yeah. Shakira was the last one.
3: Okay, and Shakira, she brought the energy.
4: Yeah.

0: And unfortunately, this all means that Philadelphia's FIFA Fan Festival is officially over. But the city passed with flying colors.
1: We did.
0: So they said the 39-day event went like flawlessly well.
1: Remember how nervous we were before this? We were like, is this going to be okay? Is no one going to show up?
0: We thought no one was going to show up, which is kind of funny because tons of people
1: showed up.
0: Yeah, everyone showed up in every city, which was amazing. But this really went off well. And Mayor Sherelle Parker had this to say.
1: Yeah, that's what she's the best. She bets to stay in there.
0: No, but she did actually say Philadelphia established itself as the gold standard for outdoor festivals. She said we showed the world what we're made of.
1: Which, she could have just walked out of the mic and said it, though.
0: Thank you.
1: That would have been just fine.
0: She absolutely could. She did say, though, Bobby, to the Fairmount neighbors who dealt with parking and traffic headaches.
1: I'm sorry.
0: She said it. She said thank you.
1: I was going to say, I'm sorry.
0: Thank you for your patience and grace, she said to the residents who had some parking issues.
2: I saw that Philly was extra prepared because they had raised money. There are privates, whatever city soccer club there is, had been planning for this for however many years we've known about it, more so than other cities. So that's why our fan fest was free. That's, I think, why it went off without a hitch.
3: Yeah,
2: so,
3: they did.
2: There was like 20-some million dollars that was like privately raised like for everything, for facilities and all that stuff.
0: I'm just proud as a city that we were able to do this without some major flaw that went down.
1: And think of all the stuff we pulled off. The 250 celebration, the All-Star Game, the FIFA Fan Fest. It has been just absolutely incredible here in the city. We all need a nap now. Like, it's nap time.
2: No, keep it going.
0: I know, I'm with you, Brett. Keep it going.
2: Summer's, can we host every year?
0: Summer's, we're just in the middle of summer. It is not over yet, people.
1: Old man over here wants a nap.
0: Yeah. We've got $1,212 still to give away for the impossible question. We'll do that in about 20 minutes.

0: good.
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3: And we've got one more round for the impossible question this morning. $1,212 to give away. We had somebody so close.
4: Yes.
3: We will see if we'll get an answer before we leave today. It's a good bet you're not doing this. What aren't you doing? Are we still giving another clue if we don't? Got to guess if we don't get the right answer.
4: Well, now that you said that on the radio, I would sound like a terrible person if I said no.
3: Well, we gave one earlier, so I was just wondering if we're giving a second.
4: I think the last guess we had earlier was so close.
3: That was the clue. Yeah.
4: Because we'll get another clue, I think, on these guesses.
3: All right, so listen to the wrong guesses from earlier.
4: Not following an entire recipe. We don't can anymore. I mean, like, you know, we don't have any, what, fruits and vegetables in our own garden outside.
3: Yeah, growing your own stuff, yeah.
4: Not cooking a meal every day or not planning for an entire week of food.
3: It's a good bet. You're not doing this. What aren't you doing? $1,212 on the line. Give us a call, 888-333-B101. Good luck.
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2: It's a good bet you're not doing this. What aren't you doing for $1,212 this morning? Chrissy, hi.
3: Hi.
2: You want to take a guess?
3: Sure. I want to say it's not cooking a meal at lunchtime.
2: Oh.
4: Not cooking a meal at lunchtime.
2: Chrissy, we understand you're listening. We get it. We like what you're doing here. You're close, but no, that is not the answer.
5: Close.
3: Oh, man. Okay.
2: All right, Chrissy. I will say, if we don't get an answer today, call back tomorrow.
4: Yeah.
3: Okay.
4: All right.
2: 888-333-B101. Keep your guesses coming. We've got $1,212 to give to somebody. It's a good bet you're not doing this. What are we not doing? Hey.

0: Jen. Philly's B101.
1: Good morning, Mike.
2: Hi, how you doing?
1: I'm great. So it's a good bet. We're not doing this. What are we not doing? We have $1,212 for the impossible question this morning. Mike, give us your answer.
2: We're not cooking at home every day. We are either going out or ordering out.
1: Not cooking at home every day, going out, ordering out. I definitely don't cook at home every day. Mike.
3: I don't think any of us do in here.
1: Yeah. Mike, no, sorry. That is not the correct answer.
2: All right, thank you.
3: You got it, Mike. You're in the ballpark, buddy. In the ballpark.
2: Nah.
1: He's like, whatever. Diane, good morning.
4: Oh, good morning.
1: All right, we have $1,212, Diane. What do you think people are not doing?
4: They're not cooking their breakfast.
3: Ah, just grabbing and going, right?
1: Not cooking breakfast.
4: Yeah.
3: Yep.
1: I feel like everyone is so close, but no, Diane, that's not it.
4: Oh. Okay, thank you anyway.
1: Thank you. All right, last guess for this morning, Roxanne, this is up to you. If you get it, obviously you walk away with the money. If you don't, it's going to be $1,313. Tomorrow morning, Roxanne, give it to us.
5: But you're not cooking dinner tonight.
3: Oh my gosh, Roxanne.
5: No.
3: You are so close. The game we always play, you know, like when you're a kid, you're getting warmer, you're getting hotter. You are on fire, Roxanne, but...
5: Okay.
1: No, that is not it. Bobby, don't say anything else.
3: Okay, I'll stop talking.
1: Don't say anything else. Roxanne, call back tomorrow.
3: Yes.
5: Okay. Thank you. Love you guys.
1: All right. Have a great day.
3: I hope she gets to tomorrow because when she hears it, she's going to go,
1: So is Julie from earlier.
3: Yeah, that's true.
1: All right. So we are going to do this again tomorrow morning, $1,313. I know we're super close, but I still don't know if we're getting an answer
3: tomorrow. You still don't think so?
1: Because there's a thought process that somebody's got to hit.
3: Well, that's true.
1: Right?
3: There's some specifics you got to get to.
1: Wait, you
3: told me to stop talking. I'll stop talking.
1: And even though we're so close, that one teeny tiny specific, somebody's got to hit it.
3: That's true.
1: And then there might be a few more calls.
3: I guess that's why Kathy...

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1: It's turning out that it is quite impossible. 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Thank you so much for joining us this morning on The Morning Show. 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
4: Be

Philadelphia's FIFA Fan Fest officially in the books, and the city passed with flying colors. So it was a 39-day event at Lemon Hill. I did get a chance to go out there. The vibe was

0: Philadelphia's FIFA Fan Fest officially in the books, and the city passed with flying colors. So it was a 39-day event at Lemon Hill. I did get a chance to go out there. The vibe was so calm, so fun, and Mayor Sherelle Parker is basically saying
1: thank you
0: for all of the work, everything that went into it, and for making it such a wonderful event.

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If you missed it this morning on the Kathy Romano Show, I told a story about how I was in a lake over the weekend and I was attacked by a snake. It came charging at me with its mouth open. It was a water snake. I wasn't hurt. I wasn't bit, but it was very scary. It traumatized me. I screamed like a lunatic, ran out of the water, and someone actually came over to me with one of those little mini bottles of champagne, and he was like, here you go. I think you need this. I'm going to go as far as saying, I think I'm a survivor.

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Summer is probably my favorite season, so I don't like to jump to fall too quickly. So I'm still enjoying summer. I think you should all go to b101philly.com/Kathy. You can see my margarita tour where you can go and get delicious margaritas. But I do also do a famous fall activity list. I do love the fall. I love going to farms. I love to do all the activities that that season brings as well. And I'm looking for some new ones. So if you have any suggestions, email me, Kathy at B101philly.com. But we're not there yet. We're still enjoying summer. But

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It's Kathy Romano on Philly's B101. I still have not seen Toy Story 5. I really want to get out and see it. I might be the only person who didn't see it. It grossed $958.4 million globally, nearing that $1 billion milestone. And Taylor Swift's song, I Knew It, I Knew You, is the end credit song for Toy Story 5.

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It's Kathy Romano on Philly's B101. The impossible question, up to $1,313. I do love when it gets this high. It's a good bet you're not doing this. What aren't you doing? That's the impossible question. All of the guesses, they're in the right category. There's just one small detail that is missing from everyone's answer. We'll see if we can get that tomorrow morning, 7:10 and 9:10 on The Kathy Romano Show.

I think I might need a therapy session over what happened to me this weekend. I was in a lake and a snake came charging at me. It was a water snake. It was not small. I'm not exaggerating, but it swam directly at me, mouth open, ready to attack me. It swam underneath the raft I was in and then wrapped back around and started to come after me again. I don't know why it felt threatened by me and not everyone else that was sitting in the lake, but I ran out of that lake screaming like a lunatic. Somebody did hand me one of those little mini bottles of champagne after it happened to me, and he just said, here, you need this.

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It's Kathy Romano on Philly's B101. Thank you so much for joining me all day today. I will be back tomorrow for the morning show. We've got $1,313 to give away for that impossible question. We'll do gas for life, or as far as 50 grand will take you, and lots more fun on the Kathy

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watch any of the World Cup final. I will say it was exciting. A little bit of a bet on Argentina to win. It didn't work out. They lost 1-0. Spain wins again. How about that? And the halftime show, I have to say, I liked it. Taylor Swift on the beat.

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What a beautiful day at Citizens Bank Park yesterday, except for the score. Not so much. We lost 6-1 to the Mets. Lost that series. That's okay. We're 3 behind the Braves in the NL East right now. Start a whole new series against the Dodgers tonight at home. First pitch, 7:10.

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Look at this. The impossible question on the Kathy Romano Show went unanswered again this morning. So your chance to win a whole lot Tuesday morning. $1,313 in the jackpot. It's a good bet. You're not doing this. What aren't you doing? Round 1 at 7:10, round 2 at 9:10, right here on B101.

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0: Evanescence, Bring Me to Life. Let's talk extermination, shall we? It's Bill Tafro. I mean that in a good way. By now, our listeners should know about Hoffman's Exterminating, who have been protecting Delaware Valley homes and businesses from pests for 35 years, guys. Now, I did not service my home for quite a while. Since 2011, I finally had Hoffman's come out. 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

Madonna, who opened up the halftime show at the World Cup yesterday. I liked it, guys. I thought everyone did a great job. Yes, was it highly produced? Well, it had to be. It was only 11 minutes long. It's Ed Sheeran now, Phillies B101.

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Well, how about a shot at winning free gas for life on the Kathy Romano Show weekday morning starting at 8 right here on the B. So listen for your cue to call. 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It's Paula Abdul.

0: The great Paul Abdul, straight up on the B. Hey, it's Bill. 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

Adele, easy on me on the B. How does a pair of lawn tickets to go see Train, Drops of Jupiter, 25 years in the Atmosphere Tour. This is July 26th at the beautiful Freedom Mortgage Pavilion in Camden, courtesy of Live Nation. 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Good luck.

0: 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Who's this?
1: Valerie.
0: Hi, Valerie. Where are you calling from today?
1: Easterville.
0: Easterville, Bucks County. Did you have a good weekend, Val?
1: I did.
0: Do you mind me calling you Val? Are we, like, nickname?
1: No, that's fine.
0: Nickname terms? That's okay?
1: Right.
0: Well, do you like Train, Val?
1: I do.
0: All right. They're a great, great group. One of my faves, actually. And guess what? You are caller 10. You won yourself a pair of lawn tickets to go see Train.
1: Awesome. Nice.
0: It is their Drops of Jupiter 25 Years in the Atmosphere Tour this coming Sunday, July 26th at the Freedom Mortgage Pavilion, courtesy of Live Nation. Isn't that cool?
1: That is cool.
0: 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But Val, you want them, so congrats. Uh-huh. Hang on. I'll get all your information, okay?
1: Thank you so much.
0: You got it. And guys, coming up a little bit after 4 o'clock, just a reminder, your chance to win a 4-pack of tickets to Hershey Park right here on the beach.

0: Are you dreaming of a little windfall of cash? Of course you are. Who isn't? How about this? $1,313 tomorrow morning on the Kathy Romano Show for the impossible question. It's a good bet you're not doing this. What aren't you doing? Here's just a few of the wrong guesses from this morning.
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Tomorrow, showers could be moving in with a high near 80. 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

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Hershey Park, guys. 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

Green Day, Good Riddance, Time of Your Life. And you know where there's a whole lot of fun to be had? In Hershey. I mean, I love Troeg's Brewery right there. Of course, I love the zoo, the Milton Hershey Museum, the Chocolate Museum. And of course, come on, Hershey Park. Love Hershey Park. Right now, caller 10, you win yourself a 4-pack of tickets. 888-333-B101. 888-333-B101.

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0: And weather is sponsored by Duke's Mayonnaise. After a beautiful sunshine-filled day today, tomorrow, clouds, rain could be moving in with a high near 80.
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0: Hi, B101. Who's this?
1: Hi, this is Sophia.
0: Sophia, where are you calling from today?
1: I'm calling from New Jersey.
0: All right. Which part of Jersey? You know, it's a small state, but it's got a lot of real estate. Which part?
1: I'm calling from Cherry Hill.
0: Cherry Hill. There you go. All right. Did you have a good weekend, Sophia?
1: Yes. I actually went to Chicago for the weekend, so a little out of state.
0: Oh, that's awesome. All right. Visiting friends or family or something?
1: Yes. Yeah, some friends.
0: All right. Cool. All right. Well, Graham, I love Chicago. It's awesome there. And you okay with driving out to Hershey?
1: Yes, I've actually gone twice before.
0: All right. Well, you're going again. Congratulations. You are caller number 10, Sophia.
1: Oh, my God. Thank you so much. Oh. I'm so excited.
0: This should be awesome.
1: I love amusement parks.
0: Yeah, it's great. 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But you want them, Sophia, so have a great time.
1: Oh, my God. Thank you so much.
0: 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I'll get all your information, okay?
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Roxette, listen to your heart. And it's Bill Tafro here. If you've been listening to me, you've heard me talk about Hoffman's Exterminating, haven't you? 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

MJ on the B. Man, I thought the Phillies were going to win yesterday at home to take that series against the Mets. We did not. We lost 6-1. Left a bad taste in my mouth. Really did. The Phillies start a whole new series tonight against the Dodgers. 3-game set starting at 7:10. We are 3 games behind the Braves in the NL East, in case you were wondering.

0: 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After a beautiful sunny day today, rain moving in tomorrow with a high near 80.
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0: Madonna on the beat. Did you see Madonna's halftime performance at the World Cup? She kicked it off. All right, she kicked it off. It was lip-synced, you know, but she looked good, you know. She did. BTS performed. Shakira looked and sounded incredible. Justin Bieber, he was fantastic. Just him and the acoustic guitar.
1: Just can't.
0: It was very cool to see. Very good halftime shots. Metro Boomin now on the beat.

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0: Are you ready to win some cash tomorrow morning on the Kathy Romano Show? I think people are getting close to this one, guys. All right, listen up, because it's a lot of money. $1,313. It's a good bet you're not doing this. What aren't you doing? Here's some of the wrong guesses from this morning.
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The Biebs on the B. I liked how Ted Lasso introduced Justin Bieber yesterday during the halftime show for the World Cup. Guys, it was an exciting game. It really was. Now, I'm not going to profess to be the world's biggest soccer fan, but it was cool to watch. And man, Messi couldn't do anything. They really played good defense, Spain, winning their second World Cup. So congratulations to them. It was incredible to watch, actually. Yes.

You know, I was wondering, you know, if you could keep on, because the force, it's got a lot of power, and it makes me feel like

So, did you fill up your tank today and thought, what is going on here? This is crazy. Of course you did. Your chance to win free gas for life on the Kathy Romano Show weekday morning starting at 8 right here on the B. If you're caller 10, listen for that cue to call. 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
1: Well, thank you for staying with me, Bill Tafro, here on B101. Well, I'm sure you didn't do it the whole time, but I do have a couple of prizes I want to mention tomorrow and all this week here on B101 that you can win. So a little bit after 3 o'clock, train tickets. They're going to be at the Freedom Mortgage Pavilion July 26th. That should be an awesome show. It's their 25 years in the Atmosphere tour, which is amazing. And then a little bit after 4 o'clock, I'll have a 4-pack of tickets you can win to go see Hershey Park. Or yeah, go see Hershey Park. Go to Hershey Park and have a whole bunch of fun. It's time for me to go home, I think. Have a great night.

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